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9: Crystal clear conditions sticking around for the wee hours of the morning, and our lows are settling down for the mid to upper 50s, leaping up to the low to mid 80s by later on Wednesday with plenty of sun. We trim our highs just a little bit by Thursday. It's going to be a pleasant day. Lots of sun, the high mid 70s. Dry on Friday with highs close to 80. I'm staff meteorologist Jennifer Darrowmore.
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6: Crystal clear conditions sticking around for the wee hours of the morning, and our lows are settling down for the mid to upper 50s, leaping up to the low to mid 80s by later on Wednesday with plenty of sun. We trim our highs just a little bit by Thursday. It's going to be a pleasant day. Lots of sun, the high mid 70s. Dry on Friday with highs close to 80. I'm staff meteorologist Jennifer Darrowmore.
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2: Weather. Crystal clear conditions sticking around for the wee hours of the morning, and our lows are settling down for the mid to upper 50s, leaping up to the low to mid 80s by later on Wednesday with plenty of sun. We trim our highs just a little bit by Thursday. It's going to be a pleasant day. Lots of sun, the high mid 70s. Dry on Friday with highs close to 80. I'm staff meteorologist Jennifer Naramore.
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5: Crystal clear conditions sticking around for the wee hours of the morning, and our lows are settling down for the mid to upper 50s, leaping up to the low to mid 80s by later on Wednesday with plenty of sun. We trim our highs just a little bit by Thursday. It's going to be a pleasant day. Lots of sun, the high mid 70s. Dry on Friday with highs close to 80. I'm staff meteorologist Jennifer Naramore.

a ranch hand in a pinch, man. 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
3: Crystal clear conditions sticking around for the wee hours of the morning, and our lows are settling down for the mid to upper 50s, leaping up to the low to mid 80s by later on Wednesday with plenty of sun. We trim our highs just a little bit by Thursday. It's going to be a pleasant day, lots of sun, the high mid 70s, dry on Friday with highs close to 80. I'm staff meteorologist Jennifer Naramore.
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9: Crystal clear conditions sticking around for the wee hours of the morning, and our lows are settling down for the mid to upper 50s, leaping up to the low to mid 80s by later on Wednesday with plenty of sun. We trim our highs just a little bit by Thursday. It's going to be a pleasant day. Lots of sun, the high mid 70s. Dry on Friday with highs close to 80. I'm staff meteorologist Jennifer Darrowmore.
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5: Crystal clear conditions sticking around for the wee hours of the morning, and our lows are settling down for the mid to upper 50s, leaping up to the low to mid 80s by later on Wednesday with plenty of sun. We trim our highs just a little bit by Thursday. It's going to be a pleasant day. Lots of sun, the high mid 70s. Dry on Friday with highs close to 80. I'm staff meteorologist Jennifer Naramore.

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6: Crystal clear conditions sticking around for the wee hours of the morning, and our lows are settling down for the mid to upper 50s, leaping up to the low to mid 80s by later on Wednesday with plenty of sun. We trim our highs just a little bit by Thursday. It's going to be a pleasant day, lots of sun, the high mid 70s. Dry on Friday with highs close to 80. I'm staff meteorologist Jennifer Darrowmore.
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6: Crystal clear conditions sticking around for the wee hours of the morning, and our lows are settling down for the mid to upper 50s, leaping up to the low to mid 80s by later on Wednesday with plenty of sun. We trim our highs just a little bit by Thursday. It's going to be a pleasant day, lots of sun, the high mid 70s. Dry on Friday with highs close to 80. I'm staff meteorologist Jennifer Naramore.
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4: Crystal clear conditions sticking around for the wee hours of the morning, and our lows are settling down for the mid to upper 50s, leaping up to the low to mid 80s by later on Wednesday with plenty of sun. We trim our highs just a little bit by Thursday. It's going to be a pleasant day. Lots of sun, the high mid 70s. Dry on Friday with highs close to 80. I'm staff meeting.

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2: St. Joe, Q Country weather.
3: Crystal clear conditions sticking around for the wee hours of the morning, and our lows are settling down for the mid to upper 50s, leaping up to the low to mid 80s by later on Wednesday with plenty of sun. We trim our highs just a little bit by Thursday. It's going to be a pleasant day. Lots of sun, the high mid 70s. Dry on Friday with highs close to 80. I'm staff meteorologist Jennifer Naramore.
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4: Crystal clear conditions sticking around for the wee hours of the morning, and our lows are settling down for the mid to upper 50s, leaping up to the low to mid 80s by later on Wednesday with plenty of sun. We trim our highs just a little bit by Thursday. It's going to be a pleasant day. Lots of sun, the high mid 70s. Dry on Friday with highs close to 80. I'm staff meteorologist Jennifer Darrowmore.
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1: Crystal clear conditions sticking around for the wee hours of the morning, and our lows are settling down for the mid to upper 50s, leaping up to the low to mid 80s by later on Wednesday with plenty of sun. We trim our highs just a little bit by Thursday. It's going to be a pleasant day. Lots of sun, the high mid 70s. Dry on Friday with highs close to 80. I'm staff meteorologist Jennifer Naramore.
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on his screen door and he said, Lord, what you need, boys? 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
2: Crystal clear conditions sticking around for the wee hours of the morning, and our lows are settling down for the mid to upper 50s, leaping up to the low to mid 80s by later on Wednesday with plenty of sun. We trim our highs just a little bit by Thursday. It's going to be a pleasant day. Lots of sun, the high mid 70s. Dry on Friday with highs close to 80. I'm staff meteorologist Jennifer Naramore.
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1: Crystal clear conditions sticking around for the wee hours of the morning, and our lows are settling down for the mid to upper 50s, leaping up to the low to mid 80s by later on Wednesday with plenty of sun. We trim our highs just a little bit by Thursday. It's going to be a pleasant day, lots of sun, the high mid 70s, dry on Friday with highs close to 80. I'm staff meteorologist Jennifer Naramore.
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1: Crystal clear conditions sticking around for the wee hours of the morning, and our lows are settling down for the mid to upper 50s, leaping up to the low to mid 80s by later on Wednesday with plenty of sun. We trim our highs just a little bit by Thursday. It's going to be a pleasant day. Lots of sun, the high mid 70s. Dry on Friday with highs close to 80. I'm staff meteorologist Jennifer Naramore.
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2: Crystal clear conditions sticking around for the wee hours of the morning, and our lows are settling down for the mid to upper 50s, leaping up to the low to mid 80s by later on Wednesday with plenty of sun. We trim our highs just a little bit by Thursday. It's going to be a pleasant day. Lots of sun, the high mid 70s. Dry on Friday with highs close to 80. I'm staff meteorologist Jennifer Naramore.
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1: 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Yeah. 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
2: Crystal clear conditions sticking around for the wee hours of the morning, and our lows are settling down for the mid to upper 50s, leaping up to the low to mid 80s by later on Wednesday with plenty of sun. We trim our highs just a little bit by Thursday. It's going to be a pleasant day. Lots of sun, the high mid 70s. Dry on Friday with highs close to 80. I'm staff meteorologist Jennifer Naramore.

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5: Crystal clear conditions sticking around for the wee hours of the morning, and our lows are settling down for the mid to upper 50s, leaping up to the low to mid 80s by later on Wednesday with plenty of sun. We trim our highs just a little bit by Thursday. It's going to be a pleasant day. Lots of sun, the high mid 70s. Dry on Friday with highs close to 80. I'm staff meteorologist Jennifer Naramore.
6: Wow, break it up. Come on, come on.
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0: St. Joe's Q Country 92.7. Hey, it's Brad. Good morning. Thanks for tuning in. We appreciate y'all. Happy Wednesday. Upper 80s for your high today. It's going to be a warm one out there. It's fairly chilly out there right now. But I tell you, 8, noon, and 4 today, those are your chances to win the money. Cashing in on the CMAs with our buddies at the Comfort Center Pool, Spa, and Fireplace.
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3: Mostly clear this morning. It's going to be sunny today with temperatures in the upper 70s by lunchtime, 83 for the high this afternoon, and a light north wind. A clear sky overnight, cello mid to upper 50s. Sunny and not as warm on Thursday with a high near 80. Thursday night's low near 60, and Friday breezy and 84. I'm meteorologist Ann Holliday.
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0: St. Joe's Q Country 92.7. Hey, it's Brad. Good morning. Happy Wednesday. Lainey Wilson now. It's Phone Keys Wallet on Q Country 92.7.
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0: St. Joe's Q Country 92.7. Hey, it's Brad. Good morning. Times have really changed. Times have really changed. They have. Montgomery Gentry for you right there. Great way back. So I was digging through some of my stuff last weekend, and I found a Christmas catalog from Montgomery Ward's, and the date, 1970. Oh, boy, I'm telling you, cool stuff. You know, I'm talking about like a totally tricked out banana seat type bicycles with a sissy bar in the back. $33. Seriously. Gear shift. I mean, that whole tricked out bike, like $33 back in 1970. Anyway, I was talking to a buddy of mine, and I'm like going, yeah, I got this the Montgomery Gentry magazine. I'm telling you, instead of saying Monkey Ward's, I kept saying Montgomery Gentry. Times have really changed. Wow.
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0: St. Joe's Q Country 92.7. Boys back home. There you go. Fantastic. Hey, happy Wednesday. Already halfway to the weekend. I don't know what you're going to do with yourselves this weekend, but there's no Chiefs football this weekend. Yeah, we got to buy and get everybody healed up and get ready for the Chargers. And we will, of course, have that game for you right here. Your home of the Chiefs for 24 years. 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
1: With a look at Ag News headlines, I'm Kara Hart on Brownfield. Ag Secretary Brooke Rollins says President Trump's latest action on Dyed Diesel is aimed at helping farmers navigate short-term economic challenges. A fifth-generation farmer says he plans to increase no-till management this fall to help mitigate the current cost of diesel.
2: If it doesn't have to be tilled this fall, it's not going to get it. Definitely going to hold off on that a lot.
1: Michigan grower Brad Camprith raises corn, beans, and wheat just north of the Ohio border. An ag economist says the ongoing financial uncertainties led to a decline in farmer sentiment in the latest ag economy barometer. A central Illinois farmer says high input costs and volatility are making long-term budgeting a challenge. And the administrator for U.S. EPA's Region 7 says getting the revised definition of waters of the United States right is critical to providing regulatory certainty. For more ag news, markets, and weather, go to brownfieldagnews.com. I'm Kara Hart for Brownfield.

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2: Mostly clear this morning. It's going to be sunny today with temperatures in the upper 70s by lunchtime, 83 for the high this afternoon, and a light north wind. A clear sky overnight, cello mid to upper 50s. Sunny and not as warm on Thursday with a high near 80. Thursday night's low near 60, and Friday breezy and 84. I'm meteorologist Ann Holliday.

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5: In St. Joseph, Missouri, city officials and firefighters have put shovels in the ground for fire station number 10, a new Southside facility at 303 East Hyde Park Avenue. It's part of the 2024 capital improvement program paid for by that half-cent sales tax voters approved in August 2023. Council members, the fire chief, firefighters, the deputy mayor, and the mayor all showed up, underscoring the public safety push. Missouri Governor Mike Kehoe stopped at Second Harvest Community Food Bank in St. Joseph, walking through recent upgrades and sitting down with staff and board members. He pushed a message of empowerment, helping people build self-sufficiency, not long-term dependence. Kehoe praised Second Harvest workers for serving Missourians in need and promised to keep looking for practical ways to help families get back on their feet. A Jamesport woman was hurt in a two-vehicle crash on Route F in Jamesport after a Ford Mustang GT failed to yield and struck a Honda Odyssey. Troopers say her injuries were minor, but she was taken to a medical center for treatment. The Mustang had extensive damage and was towed. The Odyssey left with moderate damage. The Missouri State Highway Patrol and the Daviess County Sheriff's Office responded. For news online, check out stjosephpost.com.

0: 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Hey, it's Brad. Good morning. We're going to come crazy close to 90 degrees today.
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1: St. Joe's Q Country 92.7. Hey, it's Brad. Good morning. Happy Wednesday. So near 90 for your high today. It's going to be crazy warm. I mean, really bizarre. And it's kind of chilly out there right now. So this is how we roll. I tell you what, I've gotten a kick out of so many great homecoming photographs, high school homecomings, seeing what the kids are wearing and that sort of deal. And you know, this weekend, in fact, this week, it's Missouri Western State University's homecoming. And they're, homegrown in St. Joseph. That's their theme for this year's homecoming. You know, the thing is, these photographs of kids going to homecoming, they look so cool. They do. They look very, very cool. I know there are photographs of me going to homecomings when I was in high school, but you'll never see them because I do believe I was wearing something with ruffles.
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7: Mostly clear this morning. It's going to be sunny today with temperatures in the upper 70s by lunchtime, 83 for the high this afternoon, and a light north wind. A clear sky overnight, cello mid to upper 50s. Sunny and not as warm on Thursday with a high near 80. Thursday night's low near 60, and Friday, breezy and 84. I'm meteorologist Ann Holliday.
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1: At the Albrecht Kemper Museum of Art, the Bad Art by Good People fundraiser is nearing its finish line with a cocktail party and auction set at the museum. The twist? Community members teamed with local artists, and the pieces have been voted on for a month. Director Eric Fuson says multiple works from some artists will hit the auction block. Online voting remains open. Awards will reflect both popular vote and dollars raised. In St. Joseph, Missouri, police say an undercover operation led to three arrests tied to efforts to stop adults from luring minors. Zachary Winger, 20, and Dwayne Parrott, 58, are charged with enticement of a minor and are held without bond. A third suspect faces a controlled substance charge. Investigators cite Evie and Sophie's Law as the driver. Drivers in and around Mound City, here's what to watch. The Missouri Department of Transportation plans to replace the bridge deck on Missouri Route 118 over Interstate 29, and it wants your input. A public open house is set for October 19th at Mound City Middle School. A second project targets bridge approaches on I-29 toward U.S. Route 59. Bids are slated for February 2027. For news online, check out StJosephPost.com.

0: St. Joe's Q Country 92.7. Hey, it's Brad. Good morning. How y'all doing? Happy Wednesday already, halfway to the weekend. Heck of a nice morning out there in St. Joseph. There's a light breeze out of the west-northwest, and what is it, 61 right now? It's going to be warm later on, though. Expect a high around 85 degrees, which is unbelievable for this time of year. Now, get a hold of this. Coming up on October 16th and 17th, it's Ranch Rodeo Action at the Buchanan County Fairgrounds. Yeah, rodeo action on the 16th and the 17th of this month. And the crazy thing, if this warm weather holds out, the Cowboys just might be wearing cutoff Wranglers.
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0: St. Joe's Q Country 92.7. Hey, it's Brad. Good morning. So we got a nice breeze out there out of the west northwest this morning. 61 right now in St. Joseph. It looks like 85 degrees later on today. It's going to be a gorgeous day, albeit a little on the warm side. And it's going to stay that way throughout the entire weekend. Now on Tuesday of next week, it's going to get a little more seasonal again. But we're going to have like summertime weather for the rest of the week. And that does not upset me at all. Cashing in on the CMAs, 8, noon, and 4, your chances to win the money today on Q Country 92.7, courtesy of our buddies at the Comfort Center Pool, Spa, and Fireplace. You know, so many fun events coming up, especially surrounding Halloween for the kiddos. And if you're looking for that really safe, fun event around Halloween for the kiddos, fantastic thing happening. It's called the Haunt with a Hero trick-or-treat event at Civic Arena. This is coming up on October the 27th. It's from 6 until 8, and this involves the police, the firefighters, and the EMS. It's a Haunt with a Hero, which sounds like a lot of fun. In fact, I just posted all the details on our Q Country 92.7 Facebook page. And, Haunt with a Hero. And I understand that the kids are pretty picky these days. I know that they are. And so I just like to throw this out there. Whatever candy the kids don't want, I'll take.
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10: Mostly clear this morning. It's going to be sunny today with temperatures in the upper 70s by lunchtime, 83 for the high this afternoon, and a light north wind. A clear sky overnight, shallow mid to upper 50s. Sunny and not as warm on Thursday with a high near 80. Thursday night's low near 60, and Friday, breezy and 84. I'm meteorologist Ann Holliday.
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4: In St. Joseph, Missouri, city officials and firefighters have put shovels in the ground for fire station number 10, a new Southside facility at 303 East Hyde Park Avenue. It's part of the 2024 capital improvement program paid for by that half-cent sales tax voters approved in August 2023. Council members, the fire chief, firefighters, the deputy mayor, and the mayor all showed up, underscoring the public safety push. Missouri Governor Mike Kehoe stopped at Second Harvest Community Food Bank in St. Joseph, walking through recent upgrades and sitting down with staff and board members. He pushed a message of empowerment, helping people build self-sufficiency, not long-term dependence. Kehoe praised Second Harvest workers for serving Missourians in need and promised to keep looking for practical ways to help families get back on their feet. A Jamesport woman was hurt in a two-vehicle crash on Route F in Jamesport after a Ford Mustang GT failed to yield and struck a Honda Odyssey. Troopers say her injuries were minor, but she was taken to a medical center for treatment. The Mustang had extensive damage and was towed. The Odyssey left with moderate damage. The Missouri State Highway Patrol and the Daviess County Sheriff's Office responded. For news online, check out stjosephpost.com.

St. Joe's Q Country 92.7. Hey, it's Brad. Good morning. How y'all doing? Happy Wednesday. So it's really nice out there in St. Joseph this morning. We got a wind out of the west northwest. Nice little breeze. And it's 61 now, 85 later on. Cashing in on the CMAs. Your chance to win money, top of the hour. Courtesy of our buddies from the Comfort Center, Pool Spa and Fireplace. You know, I put this up on my Facebook page. And if we're not friends on Facebook, let's do that friend thing. But anyway, a couple of days ago, I was digging through one of my storage tubs. And I came across a Montgomery Ward's Christmas catalog from 1970. Yeah, amazing. In fact, on my Facebook, I put up the bicycle section, and it's really cool to check out. So you got to do that. But anyway, you know, digging through this Christmas catalog from 1970, Montgomery Ward's, you know, you stumble across the underwear section, and I'm telling you, everybody back in 1970 had extremely high-waisted underpants. I mean, it seems like everyone's underpants came up to the

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0: St. Joe's Q Country 92.7. Hey, it's Brad. Good morning. How y'all doing? Big day on Saturday in St. Joseph. It's Mo West homecoming. Yeah, big game on Saturday night at Spratt Stadium. But they got the parade at 3 in the afternoon. Then the tailgate festival, as they call it, at 4. Yeah, sounds like a lot of fun. At Mo West on Saturday with your buddies on Q Country.
1: Oh, yeah, it's a big plate of filthy right over here. 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
12: Mostly clear this morning. It's going to be sunny today with temperatures in the upper 70s by lunchtime, 83 for the high this afternoon, and a light north wind. A clear sky overnight, cello mid to upper 50s. Sunny and not as warm on Thursday with a high near 80. Thursday night's low near 60, and Friday, breezy and 84. I'm meteorologist Ann Holliday.
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1: St. Joseph, Missouri police report three arrests after an undercover effort targeting adults accused of luring minors. Zachary Winger, 20, and Dwayne Parrott, 58, face enticement of a minor charges and are jailed without bond. A third suspect was booked on a controlled substance charge, still under review. Investigators cite Evie and Sophie's Law as their framework, and they say more operations are coming. Doniphan County has a new deputy on patrol, and Sheriff Mark Allen is making it clear he likes what he sees. Jake Clary, fresh out of the Kansas Law Enforcement Training Center, is joining the sheriff's office with what Allen calls real hard work and dedication. Clary is also a 2010 Troy High School graduate, and law enforcement runs in his family. Missouri's driver examination stations shut their doors Monday, October 12th for Columbus Day, and that means no written tests, no road tests statewide. Plan ahead if you're trying to get in under a deadline. Normal operations resume Tuesday, October 13th. State officials urge drivers to check local station hours before heading out, especially in smaller offices. For news online, check out stjosephpost.com.
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0: St. Joe's Q Country 92.7. Hey, it's Brad. Good morning. So I tell you what, very exciting. Our buddies at the Comfort Center Pool, Spa, and Fireplace making it possible for you to win cash again today with cashing in on the CMAs. Your next chance, top of the hour here on Q Country. Oh, your official country music news is on. So Chris Stapleton has had to postpone concerts in Kansas City and Lincoln, Nebraska, because Chris has the flu. Oh, boy. I hope Chris gets to feeling better real soon. And I'd personally like to thank Chris for not bringing that creeping crud to our neighborhood. Really.
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Hey, it's Brad. Good morning. From Bixby, Oklahoma. That's Corey Kent right there. Cashing in on the CMAs up at 8 o'clock with the Comfort Center Pool Spa and Fireplace. And at 8:10 this morning, man, the big prizes everywhere. Nearly Impossible Trivia is back, and I've got

0: 4 tickets to the Kansas City Zoo. That's a fantastic prize. No doubt about that. We'll do that at 8:10. So it's going to be warm today, man. Like 85 for the high. Darn near hot out there. I'm telling you, if you set a pumpkin out on the sidewalk, by the time you get home, you'll have pumpkin pie.
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8: Mostly clear this morning. It's going to be sunny today with temperatures in the upper 70s by lunchtime, 83 for the high this afternoon, and a light north wind. A clear sky overnight, shallow mid to upper 50s. Sunny and not as warm on Thursday with a high near 80. Thursday night's low near 60, and Friday, breezy and 84. I'm meteorologist Ann Holliday.
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0: Country Cash in Concerts. 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
2: St. Joseph, Missouri is moving fast on public safety. City officials and firefighters have put shovels in the ground for fire station number 10 at 303 East Hyde Park Avenue, designed to strengthen fire and emergency response on the south side. It's part of the 2024 Capital Improvement Program, financed by that half-cent sales tax voters approved in August 2023. Council members, the fire chief, firefighters, the deputy mayor, and the mayor turned out. Missouri Governor Mike Kehoe stopped in St. Joseph, walking through Second Harvest Community Food Bank and touring recent upgrades. He sat down with staff and board members, praising their work for Missourians in need. Kehoe stressed empowerment and self-sufficiency, not reliance on handouts, and said he'll keep looking for practical ways to help people move forward, with community support doing its part. A Jamesport woman was hurt in a two-vehicle crash on Route F in Jamesport after a Ford Mustang GT failed to yield and struck a Honda Odyssey. She suffered minor injuries and was taken to a medical center for treatment. The Mustang had extensive damage and was towed. The Odyssey drove away with moderate damage. Missouri State Highway Patrol and the Daviess County Sheriff's Office responded. For news online, check out StJosephPost.com.

0: Country Cash and Concerts. It's time to make good on the cash part. Wallen, W-A-L-L-E-N, Wallen. 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

0: 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Hey, it's Brad. Good morning. How y'all doing? It's beautiful out there. Look at that. All that sunshine. Nice looking morning so far. It's going to be a little on a warm side later. 85 degrees for the high. So let's do this thing, man. We're talking nearly impossible trivia. Great prize today. I've got four tickets to the Kansas City Zoo up for grabs, man. Four tickets. And that's like nearly $100 right there in tickets to the zoo. Number to call, 3879-927. Here is your question. The average one of these lasts 9 years. The average one of these lasts 9 years. What do you think it is? Good luck.
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0: 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What do you think it is? Come on.
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0: 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It's a Christmas tree. 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
8: Mostly clear this morning. It's going to be sunny today with temperatures in the upper 70s by lunchtime, 83 for the high this afternoon, and a light north wind. A clear sky overnight, cello mid to upper 50s. Sunny and not as warm on Thursday with a high near 80. Thursday night's low near 60, and Friday breezy and 84. I'm meteorologist Dan Holliday.
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1: At the Albrecht Kemper Museum of Art, the Bad Art by Good People fundraiser is nearing its finale, a cocktail party and auction at the museum. It's a clever pairing. Community members teamed with local artists, producing pieces that have drawn votes for weeks. Director Eric Fuson says the auction will include multiple works from some artists. Online voting remains open. Awards hinge on popularity and dollars raised. St. Joseph, Missouri police say an undercover operation led to three arrests tied to attempts to lure minors. Zachary Winger, 20, and Dwayne Parrott, 58, are charged with enticement of a minor and are held without bond. A third suspect was arrested on a controlled substance charge. That case is under review. Investigators cite Evie and Sophie's Law as the framework guiding the effort. MoDOT is moving ahead with a key fix in northwest Missouri, replacing the bridge deck on Missouri Route 118 over Interstate 29 in Mound City. Officials say it ties into a second project improving bridge approaches along I-29 between Mound City and U.S. Route 59. Contractor bids are set for February 2027. An open house is set for October 19th at Mound City Middle School. For news online, check out stjosephpost.com.
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0: Joe's Q Country 92.7. Hey, it's Brad. Good morning. Your next chance to play Cashing In on the CMAs with the Comfort Center Pool Spa and Fireplace. That comes up at noon today with Billy on Q Country. Oh, your official country music news is on. So Chris Stapleton has had to postpone concerts in Kansas City and Lincoln, Nebraska, because Chris has the flu. Oh, boy. I hope Chris gets to feeling better real soon. And I'd personally like to thank Chris for not bringing that creeping crud to our neighborhood. Really?
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0: St. Joe's Q Country 92.7. Hey, it's Brad. Good morning. How y'all doing? Happy Wednesday. So no Chiefs this weekend. The Chiefs have the bye. And I encourage you to use that time wisely. 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
10: Mostly clear this morning. It's going to be sunny today with temperatures in the upper 70s by lunchtime, 83 for the high this afternoon, and a light north wind. A clear sky overnight, cello mid to upper 50s. Sunny and not as warm on Thursday with a high near 80. Thursday night's low near 60, and Friday, breezy and 84. I'm meteorologist Ann Holliday.

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Hey, it's Brad. Good morning. Happy Wednesday already. Going to be warm today. Short pants all the way around, I'm telling you. Riley Green now on Q Country 92.7.

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St. Joe's Q Country 92.7. Hey, it's Brad. Good morning. Oh, here we go with Megan Maroney. Outstanding. This is Medicine on Q Country 92.7.

Joe's Q Country 92.7. What a year for Megan Maroney. That's medicine. Hey, it's Brad. How y'all doing? Homecoming week in Missouri Western State University. That's going on. And I got to tell you, I've really enjoyed the photos that y'all have posted of your kids going to homecoming on Facebook. It's always fun to see what the kids are wearing. And they always say that in fashion, everything's cyclical. What was once in style will eventually come back in style again. Now, right now, it seems to be fashionable for the girls to wear shorter dresses, but a few years ago it was longer dresses, and those will come back again. But that rule about fashion and

0: 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For example, it has been decades since I've been to a homecoming, and the ruffled tuxedo shirt has never come back.
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10: Extremely quiet weather pattern here. No rain on tap straight through the weekend. Sunny for today with highs warming well into the low 80s. We're down to 55 tonight and then trimming our high back into the mid to upper 70s tomorrow with some sun. Quickly returning to the low 80s on Friday with fair weather. I'm meteorologist Jennifer Naramore.
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0: 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Hey, it's Brad. 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

0: St. Joe's Q Country 92.7. Hey, it's Brad. That's it for me. I got to get out of here. Billy's in next. He'll make you famous. And he'll give you a chance to win money coming up at noon with the Comfort Center Pool Spa and Fireplace. And great music coming up. He's got that new John Morgan song in there. And a great way back from Florida Georgia Line next on Q Country.
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5: Extremely quiet weather pattern here. No rain on tap straight through the weekend. Sunny for today with highs warming well into the low 80s. We're down to 55 tonight and then trimming our high back into the mid to upper 70s tomorrow with some sun. Quickly returning to the low 80s on Friday with fair weather. I'm meteorologist Jennifer Naramore.
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Darius Rucker and All Right on St. Joe's Q Country 92.7. Welcome to Hump Day. Billy Ridge going to get you through the workday today. Now here's Zach Topp, South of Sanity.

It's Brian Martin, and we ride on St. Joe's Q Country 92.7, your home for country cash and concerts. Don't forget, you can catch this guy Friday, October 23rd at the Morton Amphitheater. Here he is now. It's Thomas Rhett.

0: Kenny Chesney and Carry On St. Joe's Q Country 92.7. Good morning, Billy Rich. Hanging out on a hump day morning, trying to get you through the workday today. And man, we are your station for country cash in concerts. 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Brad gave you a keyword earlier. I'm going to give you one a couple hours from now or so. And Travis will give you one a little bit later on this afternoon. Keep listening for those keywords from St. Joe's Q Country 92.7 as we are cashing in on the CMAs.
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9: Extremely quiet weather pattern here. No rain on tap straight through the weekend. Sunny for today with highs warming well into the low 80s. We're down to 55 tonight and then trimming our high back into the mid to upper 70s tomorrow with some sun. Quickly returning to the low 80s on Friday with fair weather. I'm meteorologist Jennifer Naramore.
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Luke Bryan, Someone Else, Calling You Baby on a Wednesday morning. Here's Russell Dickerson, Worth Your Wild.

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0: kissed one of the Beaumont boys. I tell you what, you ever go to Beaumont, Texas, drink the water. There's something in it. George Jones, Mark Chestnut, Tracy Byrd, Clay Walker, all cut their teeth in a honky-tonk called Cutters in Beaumont, Texas. They were all the house band at one time in the same bar, just in different eras. So definitely drink the water going through Beaumont. Number one hit for Clay Walker back in 1993 from his debut album, Live Until I Die. 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

0: Zach John King, get to drinking here on St. Joe's, Q Country 92.7. And you're kind of running out of time. You got till tomorrow night. But I want just take care of it right now, okay? I know you're a Missouri Tigers football fan, and it's a big SEC rivalry game this weekend against the Texas A&M Aggies. Me being a University of Texas Longhorn guy, I've got no love for the Aggies either. So let's just gang up on them, all right? 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And you can get signed up for those tickets under the contest section of MyQCountry.com.
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6: Extremely quiet weather pattern here. No rain on tap straight through the weekend. Sunny for today with highs warming well into the low 80s. We're down to 55 tonight and then trimming our high back into the mid to upper 70s tomorrow with some sun. Quickly returning to the low 80s on Friday with fair weather. I'm meteorologist Jennifer Naramore.
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Sean with some famous friends on St. Joe's Q Country 92.7. Hope this is a fantastic Wednesday for you. There's Corey Kent and Cole Wetzel, Rocky Mountain Low.

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Tyler Hubbard and Park, cracking open this 11 a.m. hour. St. Joe's, Q Country 92.7. It's Billy Rich. Got Blake Shelton coming up in a bit. We'll hear from Hardy, Carly Pierce, Kenny Chesney, and now it's Hudson Westbrook on St. Joe's, Q Country 92.7.

Bailey Zimmerman on St. Joe's Q Country 92.7. Hey, we go anywhere and everywhere you do. Just make sure you download the Q Country app, and that's all you got to do. We're right there with you.

0: It's Blake Shelton and Let Him In Anyway on St. Joe's Q Country 92.7. Billy Rich hanging out with you, talking about Chiefs football. Bye week this week, but they will be back in action next Sunday, taking on the Chargers. And of course, as always, Mitch Holtis and the gang going to bring you all the action, and you can hear it right here on your home for Kansas City Chiefs football, St. Joe's Q Country 92.7.
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6: Extremely quiet weather pattern here. No rain on tap straight through the weekend. Sunny for today with highs warming well into the low 80s. We're down to 55 tonight and then trimming our high back into the mid to upper 70s tomorrow with some sun. Quickly returning to the low 80s on Friday with fair weather. I'm meteorologist Jennifer Naramore.
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0: Thomas Rhett t-shirt on St. Joe's Q Country 92.7. Coming up just a few weeks. 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

0: Ella Langley, Loving Life Again on St. Joe's Q Country 92.7. Getting ready for today's edition of Smokin' Tunes at Noon. One whole hour of your requests coming up that include Dierks Bentley, Jordan Davis, Blake Shelton is in there. I see Parker McCollum in there today, and Lainey Wilson as well. It's all coming up during Smokin' Tunes at Noon. One solid hour of your requests on St. Joe's Q Country 92.7.
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10: Extremely quiet weather pattern here. No rain on tap straight through the weekend. Sunny for today with highs warming well into the low 80s. We're down to 55 tonight and then trimming our high back into the mid to upper 70s tomorrow with some sun. Quickly returning to the low 80s on Friday with fair weather. I'm meteorologist Jennifer Naramore.
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0: Luke Bryan, Drunk on You here on St. Joe's Q Country 92.7. Another keyword as we're cashing in with the CMAs just minutes from now. And at the top of the hour, we will begin smoking tunes at noon. One solid hour of your requests.
1: He's a ranch hand in a pinch, man. Hotter than the red on the cattle brand. Cause she's a gold digger with a quick trigger. A cast iron skillet swinging.

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He was a millionaire. 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
1: 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November beans are 8.25 lower at $12.94 3/4. January is down 7.5 at $13.11 3/4. December corn 7 lower at $5.01 1/4. March is down 6.25 at $5.16. Live and feeder cattle are waiting for direct business to get going. December live is down 60 at $2.23.50. February is 85 lower at $2.26.32. November feeders are down 230 at $3.36.02. And with pork lower at midday and cash steady to lower, December hogs are down 145 at $68.92. February is 167 lower at $69.65. Brownfield.
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8: Extremely quiet weather pattern here. No rain on tap straight through the weekend. Sunny for today with highs warming well into the low 80s. We're down to 55 tonight and then trimming our high back into the mid to upper 70s tomorrow with some sun. Quickly returning to the low 80s on Friday with fair weather. I'm meteorologist Jennifer Naramore.
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Eric Church, round here, Buzz. 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Here's Dylan Scott.

0: Dierks Bentley. Come a little closer from his Modern Day Drifter album, taking us back to 2005. It was a number one hit for him. One of your requests at this hour's Q Country Classic on St. Joe's Q Country 92.7.
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Carrie Underwood, Before He Cheats on St. Joe's, Q Country 92.7, as we're making our way through Smoking Tunes at Noon. Here's Jordan Davis.

0: Jordan Davis turned this truck around here on St. Joe's, Q Country 92.7. Thanks for letting me hang out with you as we are working our way through a Wednesday work day. We're also working our way through Smoking Tunes at Noon. One solid hour of your requests, and I got a couple more I got to get to, and we'll do those next on St. Joe's, Q Country 92.7.
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4: Extremely quiet weather pattern here. No rain on tap straight through the weekend. Sunny for today with highs warming well into the low 80s. We're down to 55 tonight and then trimming our high back into the mid to upper 70s tomorrow with some sun. Quickly returning to the low 80s on Friday with fair weather. I'm meteorologist Jennifer Naramore.
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Justin Moore, Small Town USA, as we wind down today's edition of Smokin' Tunes at Noon. But we'll be back and do it again tomorrow from 12 to 1, as always. Gonna leave you with one more of your requests. 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

0: know you, everything about you makes me want you, know what you're doing, baby, don't you,
1: 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Here's Thomas Rhett.

Chris Jansen, me and a beer on St. Joe's Q Country 92.7, where we are cashing in on the CMAs, brought to you by the Comfort Center Pool Spa and Fireplace in St. Joseph. And it's pretty simple. You know how it goes, but I will refresh your memory and inform you newcomers that you just need to be listening for those keywords. We'll give them to you three times a day. There's a few hundred dollars up for grabs every day. Once you hear the keywords, you call in, and you could be our latest winner. It's that simple. And your next keyword coming up with Travis Dodge a little later this afternoon as we're cashing in on the CMAs from St. Joe's Q Country 92.

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4: Wall-to-wall sunshine remaining in place for the rest of today. Highs are pushing toward about the 80 to 85 degree mark. And we're down to the mid-50s for tonight. Sunny on Thursday, the high 80 and middle 80s. Stick it around on Friday. We're going to keep it dry for Saturday, Sunday, and for Columbus Day with highs from 80 to 85. I'm meteorologist Jennifer Naramore.

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0: 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The years are short. 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

Blake Shelton and Honey Bee on St. Joe's Q Country 92.70, home for Kansas City Chiefs football. Bye week this week, but they're back in action next Sunday against the Chargers. You'll hear it all right here on St. Joe's Q Country.

0: say so. Dan and Shay and Say So on St. Joe's Q Country 92.7. Glad to be with you. It's Billy Rich. Hope you're enjoying your Wednesday afternoon. Got Flatland Cavalry coming up, Dustin Lynch and more on St. Joe's Q Country 92.7.
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7: Weather. Wall-to-wall sunshine remaining in place for the rest of today. Highs are pushing toward about the 80 to 85 degree mark. We're down to the mid-50s for tonight. Sunny on Thursday, the high 80 and middle 80s. Stick it around on Friday. We're going to keep it dry for Saturday, Sunday, and for Columbus Day with highs from 80 to 85. I'm meteorologist Jennifer Naramore.
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Sam Hunt, Outskirts, St. Joe's, Q Country 92.7. On the way this hour, Luke Bryan will also hear from Morgan Wallen. Now, Vincent Mason.

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7: Wall-to-wall sunshine remaining in place for the rest of today. Highs are pushing toward about the 80 to 85 degree mark. We're down to the mid-50s for tonight. Sunny on Thursday, the high 80 and middle 80s. Stick it around on Friday. We're going to keep it dry for Saturday, Sunday, and for Columbus Day with highs from 80 to 85. I'm meteorologist Jennifer Naramore.
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It's Jordan Davis, next thing you know, on St. Joe's Q Country 92.7. Coming up, a Q Country classic from Eddie Rabbit. Also, some Morgan Wallen. Now, Jason Aldean.

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0: from his Horizon CD, taking us back to November 1980. Eddie Rabbit, I Love a Rainy Night. Personally, I kind of got tired of him the last few days, but what are you going to do? Just going to celebrate Eddie Rabbit and his number one hit. And this hour's Q Country Classic on St. Joe's Q Country 92.7.
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Morgan Wallen on St. Joe's Q Country 92.7. 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

0: Kay Brown and Woman on St. Joe's Q Country 92.7. Billy Rich, getting ready to wind down our time together on this Wednesday. But I got two great songs to get for you, and we'll get to them next on St. Joe's Q Country 92.7.
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1: Wall-to-wall sunshine remaining in place for the rest of today. Highs are pushing toward about the 80 to 85 degree mark. And we're down to the mid-50s for tonight. Sunny on Thursday, the high 80 and middle 80s. Stick it around on Friday. We're going to keep it dry for Saturday, Sunday, and for Columbus Day with highs from 80 to 85. I'm meteorologist Jennifer Naramore.
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Have a great rest of your Wednesday. I'll see you tomorrow morning at 10. But do stick around. Travis Dodge coming up next. 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

0: St. Joe's Q Country 92.7 late afternoons with Travis Dodge. 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
5: Direct cattle markets were quiet Wednesday, but your hogs were steady. I'm John Perkins with a Brownfield Market Update. You better build bigger bins. It's just a suggestion, but regardless, be ready to maximize your per acre profits with MX Series corn by Stein. Stein has yield. Soybeans and corn are down on profit taken and harvest pressure. November beans were 5.5 lower at 1297.5. January was 4.75 lower at 1314.5. December corn was 6 lower at 502. March was down 5.25 at 517. Cattle saw profit taking ahead of this week's direct business. December live was down 32 at 223.77, and February was 62 lower at 226.55. November feeders were down 247 at 335.80. January was 142 lower at 330.40. And hogs were lower on cash and wholesale pressure. December was down $1.27 at 69.10. February lean was 140 lower at 69.92. John Perkins, Brownfield.

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1: Weather. Wall-to-wall sunshine remaining in place for the rest of today. Highs are pushing toward about the 80 to 85 degree mark. And we're down to the mid-50s for tonight. Sunny on Thursday, the high 80 and middle 80s. Stick it around on Friday. We're going to keep it dry for Saturday, Sunday, and for Columbus Day with highs from 80 to 85. I'm meteorologist Jennifer Naramore.

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When is the best time to buy and carve a pumpkin for Halloween? We'll find out in the next 10 minutes. 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

0: St. Joe's Q Country 92.7. Now, if you're buying pumpkins for Halloween, there's no need to wait until the last minute. Farmer's Almanac recommends shopping in early to mid-October, since a healthy uncarved pumpkin can last much longer than one that's already been cut open. For a fresh-looking jack-o'-lantern on Halloween, aim to carve around October 28th through the 30th, or even Halloween Day if the weather is especially warm and humid. The biggest keys are choosing a firm, undamaged pumpkin and keeping it cool, dry, and out of prolonged sun until you're ready to carve it.
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7: Wall-to-wall sunshine remaining in place for the rest of today. Highs are pushing toward about the 80 to 85 degree mark. We're down to the mid-50s for tonight. Sunny on Thursday, the high 80 and middle 80s. Stick it around on Friday. We're going to keep it dry for Saturday, Sunday, and for Columbus Day with highs from 80 to 85. I'm meteorologist Jennifer Naramore.
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0: Country Cash and Concerts. 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Laney, L-A-I-N-E-Y. 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
2: A resident in Doniphan County is pressing officials for action at a dangerous crossroads, U.S. Highway 36 and Mosquito Creek Road, after multiple crashes, including deadly ones. Requests to the Kansas Department of Transportation for warning signals have stalled. A local KDOT supervisor plans to raise it with an engineer as the county commission weighs flashing red lights pending KDOT approval. Northwest's Office of Sustainability is putting numbers on a stubborn problem: food waste. During Food Waste Prevention Week, the campus collected 15,730 pounds in September, pushing composting and smarter portions. Organizers say the effort draws inspiration from California's Food Waste Prevention Week, now active in 48 states and 11 countries.

0: The payoff? Fewer emissions, lower landfill costs, and compost for landscaping. Trenton Park Superintendent David Shockley told the park board the women's restroom at Burley Grimes Field was vandalized and already repaired. On the fields, Trenton High School and North Central Missouri College are wrapping fall seasons, while flag football runs 4 weeks. Crews are readying Rock Barn for the Missouri Day Festival, seeking bids on Aquatic Center slide tower repairs and pruning trail trees. 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
1: Weather. Wall-to-wall sunshine remaining in place for the rest of today. Highs are pushing toward about the 80 to 85 degree mark. And we're down to the mid-50s for tonight. Sunny on Thursday, the high 80 and middle 80s. Stick it around on Friday. We're going to keep it dry for Saturday, Sunday, and for Columbus Day with highs from 80 to 85. I'm meteorologist Jennifer Naramore.
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0: St. Joe's Q Country 92.7. Were country stars in the 90s wilder than rock stars? One man from country music thinks so. We'll find out who it is. Still to come on Q Country.
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6: St. Joe Q Country weather.
7: Wall-to-wall sunshine remaining in place for the rest of today. Highs are pushing toward about the 80 to 85 degree mark. And we're down to the mid-50s for tonight. Sunny on Thursday, the high 80 and middle 80s. Stick it around on Friday. We're going to keep it dry for Saturday, Sunday, and for Columbus Day with highs from 80 to 85. I'm meteorologist Jennifer Naramore.
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0: St. Joe's Q Country 92.7. Tracy Lawrence thinks country stars are wilder than rock stars, at least back in the 90s. He says, quote, "Before social media, we were wild as hell. I saw the documentary about the dirt on Motley Crue. They didn't have crap on us." He said, "When people say you need to write a book because I've got a lot of stories, I'm like, I gotta wait for a lot more people to die first." I say that in jest, but yes, I could end careers. We had so much fun back in the 90s. It was wild. So says Tracy Lawrence.
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Luke Combs showing off a 30-pound weight loss. Congrats. 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

0: St. Joe's Q Country 92.7 Late Afternoons with Travis Dodge. Closing in on the 5-10 payoff, your chance to win a Q Country t-shirt. Also, of course, tomorrow morning, we'll get back at it with cashing in on the CMAs. 8 a.m., Brad King has the first keyword of the day that unlocks your chance to win $50 in the contest section of myqcountry.com. And every time you enter, no matter if you win or not, every entry gets you another entry for that grand prize of $500. 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
4: Dry and warm weather pattern remaining in place straight through Columbus Day. Little rain may show up on Tuesday. Generally clear for the early morning, our low mid-50s, and we're hitting 80 later on Thursday with some sun. Highs are ranging from the low to mid-80s for Friday, Saturday, Sunday, and for Columbus Day with dry weather. I'm meteorologist Jennifer Naramore.
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5: Doniphan County is hearing fresh urgency over safety at U.S. Highway 36 and Mosquito Creek Road, an intersection tied to multiple crashes, including fatalities. A county resident says earlier requests to the Kansas Department of Transportation for warning signals went nowhere. Now, the local KDOT supervisor plans to take it to the engineer as the county commission weighs flashing red lights for the stop signs pending KDOT approval. Northwest's Office of Sustainability is putting numbers behind a problem many ignore. Food Waste Prevention Week pulled in 15,730 pounds of food waste in September, pushing composting and warning about environmental costs. The effort, inspired by California's Food Waste Prevention Week, is now seen across 48 states and 11 countries. Students are urged to watch portions, cut waste, and turn scraps into compost for campus landscaping. Trenton Park board members heard Park Superintendent David Shockley confirm vandalism in the women's restroom at Burley Grimes Field, repaired swiftly. Trenton High School and North Central Missouri College are finishing fall ball seasons while flag football runs 4 weeks. Crews ready the Rock Barn for the Missouri Day Festival, seek bids for Aquatic Center slide tower repairs, and consider pool entrance upgrades. Find news online at stjosephpost.com.

0: Dry and warm weather pattern remaining in place straight through Columbus Day. Little rain may show up on Tuesday. Generally clear for the early morning, our low mid-50s, and we're hitting 80 later on Thursday with some sun. Highs are ranging from the low to mid-80s for Friday, Saturday, Sunday, and for Columbus Day with dry weather. I'm meteorologist Jennifer Naramore.
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1: 816-387-9927 to win yourself a Q Country t-shirt today with the 510 payoff. And the question that goes like this. According to Uber Eats, the most popular food delivered in the U.S. is this. What do you think this is? Yeah, according to Uber Eats, the most popular food delivered in the U.S. is what? 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

0: St. Joe's Q Country 92.75 10 payoff 816-387-9927. Our question goes like this today. According to Uber Eats, the most popular food delivered in the U.S. is... Trying to figure out that today with the 510 payoff. What do you think?
1: I think I heard that it is French fries.
0: It is French fries. Good job. Who's this?
1: Mark.
0: All right, Mark. Yes, French fries, according to Uber Eats, the most popular food delivered. Which, you know, you get a chicken sandwich, maybe you get French fries with it. You get a burger, maybe you get French fries with it. French fries goes with a lot. And making you a winner today with the 510 payoff, it's Ella Langley.

0: St. Joe's Q Country 92.7. This could be good. Toll House debuting an advent calendar filled with cookie dough. We'll give you a taste of that information still to come on Q Country.
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4: Dry and warm weather pattern remaining in place straight through Columbus Day. Little rain may show up on Tuesday. Generally clear for the early morning, our low mid-50s, and we're hitting 80 later on Thursday with some sun. Highs are ranging from the low to mid-80s for Friday, Saturday, Sunday, and for Columbus Day with dry weather. I'm meteorologist Jennifer Naramore.
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It's late afternoons with Travis Dodge. Thank you so much for making us a part of your Wednesday. Toll House and an advent calendar filled with cookie dough. You had me at cookie dough. We'll tell you about it in just a little bit. Blake Shelton now on Q Country. Hey.

0: St. Joe's Q Country 92.7 late afternoons with Travis Dodge. So Nestle Toll House is marking the holidays with its first ever advent calendar in the brand's 88-year history. So the house-shaped calendar includes 12 baking products, mixing familiar favorites with two new seasonal releases, Snowflake Morsels and Snowflake Cookie Dough. Behind the other doors, you'll find more treats, including the brand's Santa's Cookie Dough and Holiday Chocolate Chip Cookie Dough. Now, the $29.99 calendar will be sold exclusively through the Toll House website in three limited drops starting at 2 p.m. this Friday, followed by drops on November 6th and on National Cookie Day, December 4th. The new Snowflake products will also be heading to stores for the holiday season. Now, here's the thing about this particular cookie dough, this advent calendar. I'm assuming you have to keep it refrigerated. So it's not like you can just have it out there and open up the door and be like, hey, let's cook this cookie dough. Oh, we might get sick. No, I'm just saying, right? You have to keep it refrigerated. I would assume. And that kind of, I mean, it's fine, but not everybody can look at it because they don't know what's in your fridge.
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St. Joe's Q Country 92.7 late afternoons with Travis Dodge. It's back to football as the Chiefs keep rolling in the regular season after the bye week against the Chargers coming up Sunday, October 18th. We'll get

0: to it on Q Country, your home of the Chiefs. 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
6: Turns out, rival fans can agree on something. The importance of driving sober. NHTSA's Pledge to Drive Sober tailgate tour has signed up thousands who put rivalry aside to agree on what matters. And here's why it matters. In 2024 alone, drunk driving killed 11,904 people. That's one person every 44 minutes. We are all on Team Life. So, go to PledgeToDriveSober.com. 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
7: The dry and warm weather pattern remaining in place straight through Columbus Day. Little rain may show up on Tuesday. Generally clear for the early morning, our low mid-50s, and we're hitting 80 later on Thursday with some sun. Highs are ranging from the low to mid-80s for Friday, Saturday, Sunday, and for Columbus Day with dry weather. I'm meteorologist Jennifer Naramore.
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Lauren Elena has Sean Prophet on the road for her Stages tour, and the hilarity has already ensued. It's Lauren Elena, All My Exes on Q Country 92.7.

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Parker McCollum officially finished with his tour until 2027. So getting a much needed break, probably. It's killing me on Q Country.

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0: St. Joe's Q Country 92.7 late afternoons with Travis Dodge. 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
9: The dry and warm weather pattern remaining in place straight through Columbus Day. Little rain may show up on Tuesday. Generally clear for the early morning, our low mid-50s, and we're hitting 80 later on Thursday with some sun. Highs are ranging from the low to mid-80s for Friday, Saturday, Sunday, and for Columbus Day with dry weather. I'm meteorologist Jennifer Naramore.
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St. Joe's Q Country 92.7. It's late afternoons with Travis Dodge. Cashing in on the CMAs back again tomorrow, 8 a.m. Brad King will get it started for the day. When you hear that keyword, input it in the contest section of myqcountry.com for your chance to win. And, of course, get qualified for the grand prize of $500.

0: St. Joe's, Q Country 92.7. Useless fact of the day. I'm sure that presidents, certain ones, have had lots of books written about them. One more than others. We'll get into that on Q Country, as well as Post Malone, Lainey Wilson, and Jason Aldean in the next 15 minutes.
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8: We say these words every day because we care about each other. 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

0: St. Joe's Q Country, 92.7 Late Afternoons with Travis Dodge. Useless fact of the day. Did you know about 15,000 books have been written about Abraham Lincoln? And that sounds like a lot. It is. But it's way fewer than John F. Kennedy. He's been the subject of more than 40,000 books. Yeah.
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2: The dry and warm weather pattern remaining in place straight through Columbus Day. Little rain may show up on Tuesday. Generally clear for the early morning, our low mid-50s. We're hitting 80 later on Thursday with some sun. Highs are ranging from the low to mid-80s for Friday, Saturday, Sunday, and for Columbus Day with dry weather. I'm meteorologist Jennifer Naramore.
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